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Trying to keep my head out the mix up. Whispering my name, tell a deal fix up. Trying to fly out, I'm tanning the winter. Smoke salmon and Venus.

was another Friday morning. I was among the olive trees, out looking for birds to catch my father, his friends, and me. I had my string in net,

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3: 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Your gas spread out over 1,000 miles of stratosphere.

I don't know where to scratch. 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I know you can do it. 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A little bit to the center now, baby. This little girl sure knows how to scratch. Now you're doing a chicken scratch.

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Addict of Metropolis. Do the worm on Acropolis. 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

0: Hey, kids.
1: Hey, Dad.
0: What do you want to do today?
1: I don't know.
0: Do you want to go to the matinee?
1: No.
0: Do you want to go to the amusement park?
1: No.
0: Do you want to go to the punk rock show?

0: Who really cares?
1: Who really cares?
0: Who's willing to fight?
1: Who is willing to fight to save a world?
0: To save a world that is destined to die. When I look at the world, it fills me with sorrow. There'll be no today,
1: no today, no
0: and
1: hope.
0: No hope for tomorrow.
1: No hope for

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1: Live life if you must.
0: Live life if you must, but live.
1: But live for the children.
0: Live life for the children.
1: All for the children.

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1: No, no, give him a flower.
0: I think you want to give me a boot, eh?
1: Give him a flower.
0: I throw bricks at him, eh? No. I'm pushing downstairs.
1: No, give him a flower.

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I hate to introduce something that is foreign to you in a sexual way, but I think we need something to spice up our life, get us back to where we once were.

0: Give it up for BZ, Cypher Hill.
1: Give it up for Rage Against the Machine, y'all.